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1: She fine, but she feisty. That's how I like. Talk to me in Spanish with your legs in the sky.

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